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Tell me again about how it hurts being awfully loud for an introvert. Get out of my room. Smile wiped clean. 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Get out of my room. Smile wiped clean. Isn't it weird to be so mean? I'm guessing that I've grown horns. I guess I'm human no more. I can tell I've rotted in your

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We blankly said, we shout in our heads, are you still in there? Well, this ends bad then. We knew it would, so we won't eat our words, 'cause